ask for money and get advice. Ask for advice, get money twice. I'm from the dirty, but that Chico nice. Y'all call it a moment, I call it life.

the three to the four. When it's last call and it kick us out the door. It's getting kinda late, but the ladies want some more. Oh my, good Lord. Tell them drink

did you ever realize that your mistake had a price? Oh, you threw it all away, 'cause you're the devil in disguise. Now would you ever realize the consequences?